silence. But I prefer it when we wildin'. 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You could look in my eyes, see I'm some mess. 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
1: 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Happiness.

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0: Big girl, yeah, with a bad back. 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Step back. 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
1: Wanna come and ride me, take that.
0: Big girl, yeah, with a big back.

lose control, lose control. Music make you lose control, lose control, lose control. 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Music make you lose control, lose control.

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And Tommy Vanute bright mix of Don't Wanna Go Home by Medusa featuring Harry Camel. And of course, new special track of the week and a lot more great tracks select for you. Hope you enjoy and

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I'm Mastik. 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

every night. I'm dreaming of some better day. Every single moment of time, I wish I could grab a ray of sunlight and make it my own. When tears no longer dry, hope has become nothing but illusion. Where in the world